0: Budgie boy, we love you. Budgie boy, yes we do. Let's party with the Budgie boy.
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0: 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This is Scott Pipe Mix here on your favourite radio station. Hello. Coming up next, we've got S and M Remix by Rihanna and Britney Spears. Then after that, we've got Max DJ versus DJ Mikey with What's Up? Absolute brilliant. This is Scott Pipe Mix here on your favourite radio station. Budgie Boy, we love you. Budgie Boy, yes we do. Let's party with the Budgie Boy.
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0: Yes, Scott Pirate Max here on your favourite radio station. Coming up next, we've got the House Shape of Walking in the Rain. Absolute brilliant. Then after that, we've got Share, the Shoop Shoop song. It's in his kiss, so yes. This is Scott Pimax here with me, the Budgie Boy. Budgie Boy, we love you. Budgie Boy, yes we do. Let's party with the Budgie Boy. Yo, give me some
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I'm loving the music. Let's keep it going. Let's have Duck Sauce, Barbra Streisand. Then I'll talk to you a wee bit more. I'll end the show with a mega mix. This is Scott Pike Mix. Let's dance away, oh yes. I'm on your favourite radio station.

0: 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Sadly, it's time to end the show, but remember, if you want to mention next week, all you need to do is email scottywatty88@gmail.com. 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I'll be back next week, same time, same place, only here on your favourite radio station. Budgie Boy, we love you. Budgie Boy, yes we do. Let's party with the Budgie Boy. Yo, give me some
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Gonna be playing you back-to-back love songs on this show. Hopefully you'll be able to listen with your loved one, maybe virtually or even better together. 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

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Playing you back-to-back love songs on your favorite radio station. Hopefully you've enjoyed the show and you'll come back and listen to another one. I'd like to wish you all the very best. Take care, and until the next time, it's bye-bye for now.

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On today's show, we have interviews with The Fizz and Huey Morgan. That comes alongside a load of new music, and you've already heard The Now with Infection. And up next is Hannah Leland. The track is called Say It Once More, and it's here on the Sound Lab's future hits.

And that was Delaney Folds with Beautiful Again. Hopefully you enjoyed that. Now it's time for our first interview of the show, and it comes from The Fizz, formerly known as Bucks Fizz. They are back releasing some new music, and we've

0: Watch this air gap now. It was done to celebrate 45 years of the girls winning Eurovision in 1981. So Cheryl approached Mike Stock, who is the legend that he is from Stock Aitken and Waterman. And he came up with this crazy, amazing concept of a song called A Crazy Shot in the Dark, which sort of, it's got a very old school sort of Bucks Fizz sound, but it's also got a modern day twist. So we absolutely loved it. We fell in love with it when we started recording it. So it's great to get it out there.
1: Yeah, absolutely. And is this the start of more new music to come from you all?
2: Well,
3: Yeah,
2: hopefully.
3: No, go on, yeah, you go, Jeff. No.
2: Go on, Nick. Go for it.
3: Sorry, I was just about to say we've got to be hopefully doing a full album with Mike Stock because the song's been so well received by everybody. I think that Mike Stock enjoyed working with myself and Matthew for the first time in the studio with the girls. So it looks like there's going to be an album on the horizon. So yes, very exciting.
1: Nice. And since creating the band The Fizz, you've released a few albums now. The direction you're going in with the music, is it the sound you're wanting to go in?
2: Yeah, well, I think Mike wanted to create something that sort of harked back to our old sound. So he said he listened to all our old stuff and sort of felt like he identified what had made it, what the fizz, how it fizzed. So yeah, no, I mean, we do want to move forward. Obviously, we don't just want to do 80s sounding stuff, and I don't think Crazy Shot in the Dark is true to that so much, but it's what Mike tends to do is he listens to your voice. And the thing with the new boys is that they have such, between us now, the four members, we have a huge range, and sort of it's like a bit like it used to be back in the 80s in terms of what we're capable of, but actually better. And obviously the boys are sort of from 90s bands, and so it'll end up something in the middle, I imagine. And everyone will hopefully have a song to show their own voice off, like a solo featured song. That's generally what we do. So, and then he's going to be concentrating on dance mixes as well. So a few of the songs we've done have lent themselves, like Amen, which is a song we did on our first album, was it just needed a dance mix. And so this song, Crazy Shot in the Dark, is going to have a dance mix release imminently. And I think we'll do quite a bit more in that direction.
1: Nice. Yeah, great to hear. And I'd like to talk a bit about the writing process as well. So for you guys, how do tracks normally start off?
2: Well, mostly Mike is the guru of melody and lyric. But so each album I've written a song, and some of them I can only talk from my own sort of angle, really, is I co-write usually with my husband, who's also a musician, and I take in a rough idea. So these things like this single now, and they just start out like a framework with literally like a keyboard, maybe a little hi-hat going. So it's all very basic, and then it just expands and expands, and then it's like a bit like a painting. You just have to keep going back and tweaking it, and then you sort of the direction emerges from that. And also Mike will also go, oh, I think your voice would be better in this bit, and that your voice would be better. So he's always looking for the best sort of sound for each section. So it's literally like a bit of a puzzle that's put together.
0: Yeah, painting by numbers.
2: Exactly.
1: And is it a rather collaborative effect between all of you? You all have influence on kind of the parts and the harmonies and all things like that, or is it kind of stick to your own
2: Not
1: lane?
2: really when we work with Mike. I mean, I did a song called Home for My Heart, which I had a huge influence on because I really, Mike only changed some chords in the chorus and he changed a few lyrics. And then I went to, my husband plays guitar for Rick Wakeman, and we did a Christmas version of the song. So we used a Christmas choir. So we used Rick's contacts. So yes, we all have that potential. But most of the time, I'd say at least 60% of the songs, Mike has a really strong idea how they need to go. And having been one of the most successful writers and producers in the world ever, I think he's up there in like the top 10. We listen to him.
0: Yeah, he's really great with like top lines and harmonies. He sort of knows what he wants and then he tries stuff when we're in the studio. We'll be sitting there and he'll go, sing that back to me, and he'll try it with different voices and stuff. So it was a lovely process working with him because everyone I've worked with in the past is different in the way they sort of approach a song. So it was just brilliant to work with such a guru.

and I hope you enjoyed the interview there with The Fizz, followed by their single A Crazy Shot in the Dark. Hopefully you enjoyed that. Now, we are all over social media, so come and find us at The Sound Lab Yes on all the socials. You can also check out the website, thesoundlabuk.co.uk. So while you go and find us on the socials and give us some follows, of course, we've got a couple of tracks to play you. We've got some of the SKBs on the way, but up next is Alex Schubert. The track is called I Want It More, and it's here on the Sound Lab's Future Hits.

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0: and you've just heard a couple of tracks. The SKBs were up first with The Prying Eye, and that was followed by Sammy Angelo with What Can I Do? Now, if you are loving our radio show, then we do some others too. We have a Pop Punk Party radio show that lasts for 1 hour, bringing you some brand new pop punk tunes. We also have a Christmas show that you might just enjoy at this time of year. And if you want to check out all of the shows that we do, including former episodes of this very show, head to the website, thesoundlabuk.co.uk, click International Radio Shows, and it'll take you to our Mixcloud page, The Soundlab UK. 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The track is called I Got That Feeling, and it's here on the Sound Lab's Future Hits.
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0: And that was Mark Casa and Slight Return with Shake, Move, Groove. Hopefully you enjoyed that. Now it's time for our second interview of the show, and it comes from Huey Morgan. You'll remember Huey from the band Fun Loving Criminals. Well, he's gone solo and he is out on tour very soon as well. I had a chat with him all about it. So Huey Morgan, how are you?
1: I'm great, dude. Sitting in my living room, tuning up some guitars. My son's going to come home from school in a little bit and we have a jam.
2: Sounds good to me. Sounds like you've got a nice day planned, especially because coming up into October, you'll be heading out on the road doing some solo shows. Tell us a bit about the shows itself and what you have planned.
1: Well, we're doing the 30th anniversary of my debut record, Come Find Yourself. And I thought this was a really great opportunity to kind of get out there and play music again for people. My band broke up about 5 years ago, but the other guys didn't get the memo and they've been kind of running around being silly with that. So I figured people who've come up to me like, look, dude, you're the guy who wrote these songs. Come out and play them for us. And I got an agent to put a tour together. And we got some gigs coming up in October. And a lot of them have been selling really well. And I'm really excited to be able to go out there and play it, especially with this new band that I put together. A couple guys from New York, a couple guys from Manchester. It's going to be pretty awesome.
2: Yeah, for sure. And it's, as you mentioned, 30 years of Fun Loving Criminals. How are you setting your set list and how's the show's going to kind of pan out?
1: Well, it's weird because, you know, a lot of times when an album turns an anniversary, people go out and they play the album from start to finish. And yeah, that's a puritanical way of doing it. But in a lot of ways, when I programmed the track listing for that album, I had in my mind someone sitting down and chilling and listening to something in a cohesive kind of story-like way. Now, when you transmit that to a gig, you're going to move things around a little bit. So I think what we're probably going to do is we're probably play, if not most of the album, if not all of it, maybe not two songs, because there are two songs that are a little bit tricky insofar as like how I would perform them again now, but maybe most of the album and then some other stuff, because I think to kind of keep it very regimented, it's not good for the people and the vibe. You want to go in there and have a good time, have people enjoy the music that they've loved for 30 years, and then a couple other things they might like as well. And also, since I'm putting out a debut solo record next year, I'll sprinkle a couple of new ones in there for people, see if they like them.
2: Yeah, good. I'm going to touch on that solo record a little bit later on. But six records you did with the band. Is it going to be primarily Come Find Yourself, or are you going to have a bit of
1: everything? Yeah, I think that's the idea. I think that's the idea. I know that because the records were so closely put out that, you know, a year and a half from now, I'm not going to do the 100% Colombian anniversary or anything. But I think playing music from my repertoire and the songs that I've written from my life, because these are all stories that from my life, you know, and looking back on those stories and going into those rooms after not being in there in 30 years was an interesting exercise. I had written a book recently that's called The Fun Loving Criminal, and it's a memoir about a certain time in my life when I got out of the Marine Corps. And it ends with the band starting to play with U2 and doing well. And in that, I had to do a lot of research and going back and thinking about my life and really being introspective, you know, and going and doing that was a really great exercise for me to then think about this music in a more connected way. Because when you put 30 years between an artist and a song, you know, I've changed dramatically as a person, right? For a lot of ways, my mental health was in the pits down there. And now I've kind of worked myself into a position where I'm a father and a husband. And, you know, I have a really nice life and I love it. And I wanted to kind of connect with that guy who had written those songs. And I was able to do that by writing this book. So it was a really great opportunity for me to do that. And then that dovetailed into the opportunity to play the music again, which, you know, I didn't really think I'd have the opportunity to do, which is a blessing, you know. And I, at my age, I think a lot of things that I used to take for granted have become blessings. And I think that's a good thing.
2: Yeah, no, for sure. And I'm glad you back on the right track and back into the music world as well, especially because you've got a few festivals coming up as well over the next couple.
1: Yeah, I'm playing one this my first. So check this out. Like I don't know if you can see this, but I cut the tendon in my pinky. I can't straighten it out. Wow. And this is like my guitar hand, right? I did that in September and I have like this big zigzag scar going into my palm. So this would be like the first gig I've played this weekend with the new pinky, right? Which is, you know, it is what it is. I'm not Django Reinhardt, so we'll be okay. But it's interesting to get back on the saddle again, as they say, after having like an injury with your hand and stuff. But the funny thing about it is, right, so you can see it, right? It can't go straight, but that's a good thing because when you play, you want it bent, right? So the doctor was like, look, we got to make it straight. And I was like, no, I need to play guitar. I'd rather do that than have a straight pinky. He's like, bro, you're going to be poking yourself in the nose every time you wash your face. And I thought about that for a while, and I was like, you know, that's the price I'm going to pay, Doc. And it's true, though. Every time I wash my face, I'm jacking this thing up my nose. But I can still play my suspended fourths, you know what I'm saying? Like, I don't know the thing. I'd be like. So I can still do that with the blessing, like I said before.
3: We're now in the approach phase. Everything looking good.
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0: And I hope you enjoyed the interview there with Huey Morgan to talk about music, touring, and more. Now that's the end of the first hour of the Sound Lab's Future Hits, but stick around for hour two, where we have interviews from Call Me Amore and Medina Lake, both of those from Slam Dunk Festival just a few weeks ago. We also have a live session from Lewis Nags to come your way as well. But to finish off the hour, we have a couple of tracks for you. So we have some Levi Tashuk on the way with A Kiss, but before that, Judith Owen and Joe Bonamassa for you. Mind Is On Vacation, and is here on the Sound Lab's Future Hits.

0: 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Whoa!
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Hello and welcome to the second hour of the Sound Lab's Future Hits. In this hour, we have interviews from Call Me Amore and Medina Lake, both of those from Slam Dunk Festival just a few weeks ago. We also have a live session from Lewis Nags for you. They come alongside a load of new music, and you've already heard Sexy Taj with Townie Girl. And up next is The Tirith. Dancing with Vampires is the name of the track, and it's here on the Sound Lab's Future Hits.

0: And that was Wormagenic with Rip Off the Band-Aid. Hopefully you enjoyed that. Now it's time for our third interview of the show, and it comes from Call Me a Moore. Had a chat with them at Slam Dunk Festival just a few weeks ago to talk about new music and more. We've got their track Wrong Direction to play straight up after. So Call Me a Moore, how are you?
1: Brilliant. We just, yeah, played our first festival set. It was way more people than we were even hoping to see, so we're all pretty over the moon, in all fairness.
2: Good. How was it?
1: Unreal. It was great. We were kind of a little bit expecting to just see friends and family.
2: Yeah.
1: You know, early

0: It's just such a good day after that. Like, every 5 minutes, there's another incredible band that we can't wait to see.
1: Yep.
0: Like, we finished, packed up, I ran over to Unbeatable as fast as I could. Like, just, yeah, so lucky that we're in good company as well. It's amazing.
1: Yeah, absolutely. Are you hoping to catch anyone this weekend?
0: Oh, God, yeah. So, my next, like, hope to catch is Stack Dress. I love those boys. Following that, I desperately want to see the home team.
1: Yep.
0: They're so awesome. Vakovi, over your shoulder.
1: Yeah.
0: Good Charlotte is one of those bands when I was a kid that just really inspired. President, obviously, whilst we're here, what a voice. But, yeah, to be honest, too many to count. Yeah. I'm in a situation of throw a stone at the lineup and I'll be more than happy to watch whoever it lands on. Couldn't be better.
1: Sounds good. Sounds good to me. And once you finish here this weekend, what's the plan next?
0: So next is kind of getting into rehearsals again for 2000 Trees is our next outing. So that's kind of start of July. Following that, we've pretty much straight into tour with Boys Like Girls and As It Is, which is going to be a busy back-to-back week. If you want a bit further than that, we'll be releasing around that time as well. Next EP. Hopefully a tour at the end of the year and a longer tour at the start of next year. So plans in place to make sure that we're, you know, nice, sticking around and making sure we're in everyone's ears all year.
1: Yeah, for sure. And obviously your last release was towards the end of last year, I believe.
0: That was a long time coming. It felt like we were playing like Good Day and Bloom and stuff for so long before they all came out. So yeah, as soon as they were out, it's so nice for us to see all these different aspects of the band that we can bring as well. Mm-hmm. So it's a little bit of a sound change again. So obviously first one with Girl on the Wall and all that stuff, super electro, very like drum and bass heavy, kind of the self-titled that you mentioned. Yeah. Quite a lot more just bandiness. I don't know how to kind of describe it, a bit more, you know, guitars and stuff like that. And then this one's kind of a step in the heavier direction as well, just making sure that we're kind of covering all aspects of the band between these couple of EPs. So yeah, trying to keep it pretty tight between releases.
1: Yeah. And the direction you're going in with the next one, is it an intentional direction to go in, or is it just kind of how it's turning out?
0: Kind of a bit of both. So last year we were really lucky in that we, you know, we all went to Download and we were watching Spirit Box, and Jeff kind of writes a lot of the riffs, the guitar player, and we were so blown away because he'd never heard of them. Obviously the rest of us have. He'd never heard of them, and he was just like, this tuning is sick, like just being a bit lower, a bit heavier, and we're all into that kind of music anyway, you know. So we're trying to make sure that we can kind of cover all of the band's direction.
1: Yeah.
0: So that we can write the songs that we want and nothing's going to come across as a shock. There's not going to be a really rogue tune that you go, where's that come from? Like, you know, just kind of developing the sound of the band so we can kind of make sure we're, yeah, developing, making sure that we're staying true to what we want to do, mm-hmm, rather than kind of just going, oh, is this good? Do we think people will like this?
1: Yeah.
0: You know, just kind of, I'm losing my voice, sorry about that. You know, rather than making the music hoping for a reaction, it's getting excited and getting really, like, enthusiastic about it all and going where that takes us.
1: Yeah, nice. And I'd like to talk a bit about the writing process as well. So for you, how do tracks normally start off?
0: So Jeff's really good with a little bit of an idea. So we'll get, you know, we'll kind of, we float a lot of them between us and we go, oh, what about this? Sound checks is always a great time for that. So one of the tunes for the new EP came out of a sound check in Hamburg, I think, at the end of last year. And we were like, oh, this is a sick riff. Like, let's see where this goes. So Jeff kind of went home. He's got a musical job anyway, so he's always kind of creating and stuff. So kind of floated it about, wrote it up to the next level, kind of a bit more of a than just a scratch demo. Sent it out to us all, and we all got excited, wrote some parts. And then we all met up at Harry's, because he's got a little studio there now, and kind of put the bare bones down that Jeff had brought. Then we all started throwing ideas at it.

and I hope you enjoyed the interview there with Call Me and More, followed by their single Wrong Direction. Now we've got a couple of tracks to play before we get to our live session from Lewis Nags. We've got some Sad Planet on the way, but up next is Peer Pleasure for you. Drunk Driving is the name of the track, and it's here on the Sound Labs Future Hits.

0: And that was Sad Planet with Please. And it's now time for our live session, and this week comes from Lewis Nags. Thanks so much to Lewis for recording this for us. So we're going to hand over to Lewis Nags for his live session.
1: Hey, this is Lewis Nags, and this is my song Forever Falling live for the Sound Lab.

0: Thank you.
1: You did it. We made it.
0: Thank you, everybody. I'd like to invite my band up to stage now, if they're all here, I hope.
2: Hey, this is Lewis Nags, and this is my song, Everybody's Falling Apart, live on tour with the wonderful White Lies for The Sound Lab.
0: This song is called Everybody's Falling Apart.

And thanks so much to Lewis Nags for recording that for us. And if you're a fan of our sessions, and I know so many of you are, then on next week's show, Liam Mirakai is on the show, so make sure you tune in for that. Now, you've probably been wondering what's been playing underneath my chit-chat today. Well, I can tell you it's from a brand new album by Laura Mazin. It's an instrumental album, and the track we've been playing you is Berkues, which I hope you have been enjoying. So rather than play you the track in full, because it is an instrumental track, we're going to move on and play you a brand new single by Philip Clements. The track is called Carte Blanche, and it's here on the Sound Lab's Future Hits.

0: And that was Tanis with The Bad One. And it's now time for our final interview of the show, and it comes from Medina Lake. They've just got back together and preparing for new music. We had a chat with them at Slam Dunk Festival just a few weeks ago to talk about everything that is going on with them. So, Medina Lake, how are you?
1: I'm doing well, Jim. Thank you for having us.
2: Pleasure is all mine, and you're here at Slam Dunk Festival. How's your day been so far?
1: Outstanding. You know, we had an interesting start because all of our flights, we came from four different locations.
2: Okay.
1: Bogota, Colombia, Chicago, Florida, and Nashville. All of our flights were delayed, missing the connections. Nathan's flight got canceled. He's the singer, so he's like the
2: important
1: one. Yeah, the one guy you can't just run the backing tracks, you know. He landed about 4 hours before we went on stage.
2: Wow!
1: So very grateful that he made it.
2: And he made it though. That's good.
1: Yeah.
2: And did it go well?
1: Man, you know, I was saying in another interview, when you're in a band, you have no way of knowing if anyone likes your band, except you can glean. If you're dumb like we are and you look at message boards, then you think everybody hates you, right? So you go away for a while and then you come back and you're like, is anybody gonna care? And then when thousands of kids show up in front of your stage, it's the most gratifying feeling in the world.
2: It makes you want to release more music.
1: Yes, it does. It does.
2: So I've touched on it now.
1: Yeah.
2: Where are you at with music? What's the idea? What's going on?
1: Okay. So the very first song that we ever wrote together as a band is called Escape From Here. Mm-hmm. I don't think it ever came out on any release. I don't think it has. But somehow people know of the song, so maybe it did. Anyways, Mateo found the file for that and remixed it, and we love it. We have two other songs, new songs, that are done, and we're working on two additional ones.
2: Okay.
1: So we are likely to cobble those guys up into an EP.
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0: 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And that's the end of the Sound Lab's Future Hits for another week, I am afraid. 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And we're going to finish off the show with a couple of tracks for you. Poison Zumak is on the way with Riding with the Angels. But before that, Gia Ford, at least for now, is the track. And we'll see you next week for another episode of The Sound Lab's Future Hits. Goodbye.

0: here. 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

The Temple of Deliverance Women's Choir started out this edition of Gospel Vibrations, imploring us to just praise the Lord. And secondly, you heard from Ricky Diller and Nuji. Why we should praise him? Because he definitely gives us the victory. I'm Elvin Jordan, your host for God's Show, the fastest 60 minutes on Gospel Radio today. This is Gospel Vibrations, and here are the ways where you can connect with me at any time. 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And we do have features for you to enjoy while we are here together, such as the retro gospel selection of the day, the selected pick of the day, and the words of inspiration. We're not going to tarry, but we're going to switch the atmosphere into worship mode with two selections that will definitely take you into that realm. The first selection we'll hear will come from Martha Menezzi with He's in Control on the Live Tip. And secondly, you will hear from Aware Worship with Trust in God. And I'll be back in about 14 and a half minutes to give you those words of inspiration. This is the GV. This is Gospel Vibrations.

Oh, that's good, but you need to really shout like you believe God's in control tonight. Ooh, he's in control. He's in control. I thought we might need to sing that before we leave one more time after we're done here. He's in control. This album is all about understanding that God's promises, his purposes will prevail. Anybody, I want to know if there's anybody that knows church and understands what God's word says. He's still in control. I want you to say, oh. Say, oh, y'all sound good.

Now it's time for the words of inspiration, and today's words come from the Word of God. I will be citing from Romans 12 in verse 2. Paul tells us in that verse not to be conformed to the ways of this world, and that we should renew our minds so it will please God. We know that the world was telling us a lot of different things, but we can't conform to the ways of the world. We have to clear out our mind, and especially when it comes down to us in our personal lives where we have doubt and a lot of confusion. We have to go to the Lord and ask Him to renew our mind, to give us a clear mind so that we can definitely please Him. Don't be conformed to the ways of the world, but be transformed by the renewing of your mind. And that is definitely one to grow on. This is the fastest 60 minutes on Gospel Radio today. This is God's show. This is Gospel Vibrations. And we're going to move into our selected pick of the day. And it comes from Dedrick Hatton and the Voices of Unity. And they will be singing about finding Jesus. And after that, you will receive the retro selection of the day. And I dug into the crates for that one. A few more selections, and I'll be back to take us to our Exodus. But at the end of Gospel Vibrations, the final two selections will come from two members of the music community, which I had the chance to interview over the years, that went home to be with the Lord. This is Gospel Vibrations.

It's time for the last word before we head into our final two selections here on Gospel Vibrations. But I will leave you with this like I always do. Love yourself, but then love someone. And remember that Christ loves you and died and paid the price on Calvary that you may have eternal life. Salvation is definitely free. All it takes is the utterance of your lips and accepting Him as your Lord and personal Savior. And here are the ways where you can communicate with me at any time. You can use the handle of MelvinJordan71 over on Instagram, TikTok, or X. You can use the name of Melvin Jordan over on LinkedIn, or you can stop by our Gospel Vibrations page over on Facebook. And I encourage you to like and share that page with everyone. 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And remember that you have been commissioned from Matthew 28:19 to go out, spread the word or spread the gospel and let the lost know that the wells of salvation can be obtained as long as they accept Jesus Christ as their Lord and personal Savior. 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That's hearthis.at. Type in the search bar Gospel Vibrations, where you can hear all the episodes of Gospel Vibrations over on that podcast site. That's hearthis.at. And remember, from the words of inspiration, don't be conformed to the ways of the world, but definitely have a mindset to renew your mind and do the things that please God. Don't conform to the ways of the world, coming from Romans 12:2. And before we get ready to sign off here on Gospel Vibrations, recently we lost two members of the music world, which I had the privilege of interviewing them on my other show. Miss Angie Stone and Mr. Chris Jasper. The music world will definitely miss your contributions to what you brought to the world of music. And we here at Gospel Vibrations want to send our condolences to the families of Angie Stone and Chris Jasper. And taking us to our exodus will be the music of Angie Stone, which you will hear the selection, I Won't Complain. And you will hear Mr. Chris Jasper with Thank You, Jesus. Be good, be safe. Remember to respect yourself and respect others. Continue to uplift, inspire, and encourage. Most of all, hashtag be amazing in any and all things that you do. And this has been another edition of the fastest 60 minutes on Gospel Radio. This is God's show. This is Gospel Vibrations.

You are my refuge. Psalm 91, of course. So I can say it now. Good morning, lovely people. I had a few technical difficulties, as you've probably guessed. The first 15 minutes, I had so much to say. To welcome you to my first Sunday Gospel show. Before I say anything, I must say a big special thank you to Melvin Jordan for the hour preceding me. Absolutely brilliant, Melvin. So yes, good morning, folks. A very, very happy Father's Day. It's Sunday the 21st of June. Woo! And we have loads of good gospel tunes and hymns for you. And if there's anything you'd like to hear, then please, info@sparkflameradio.com, and I will do my best to play it for you. If I haven't got it here with me today in the studio, I will soon get it and we can sort it out for next week. In the meantime, let's play Come Jesus Come, C.C. Williams.

C.C. Williams, Come Jesus Come. Maxwell is listening in Cyprus. He's out there for a couple of days because it's his wife's birthday. Well, it was his wife's birthday yesterday. So very happy birthday to Elizabeth. And it's Maxwell's birthday on Tuesday, the 23rd. So a very happy birthday to you, Maxwell. I hope you're all enjoying the sun, lying relaxing. And this song will take you way back, Maxwell. Whenever you were young and you're in the school or the church choir, but there was always a voice at the back of the church that could even sing louder than the church choir put together. And this was one of their songs. I hope it takes you back. Sending love and hugs, and thank you for listening.

0: Rosemary Siemens, Rock of Ages. Yeah, a number of people saying I should have played Susan Boyle and maybe play it in the second hour. In the meantime, you know I like poetry. I was at a thing a couple of weeks ago and this girl was reading this and I recorded it and I'm going to share it with you now. So here it is. It's Ella Hanna. She'll introduce herself anyway.
1: Hi, I'm Ella Hanna, and this is my poem called Faith. What is faith? Believing without saying? Is it total trust, confidence in what you think to be true? It is, as many things in life, a choice. A choice to believe. Faith is that quiet whisper in your heart that there is more to this. A strong belief that there is meaning to our grief. We place our faith in many things in this world, and many times it is misplaced. We trust that the bus that was late the last 3 days will make it, this time. That you won't be overlooked for promotion at work, this time. That the boy you love will see you, really see you, this time. The weatherman said clear blue skies, so you believe him this time. Only to be met by clouds and rain. The sudden change. Are you really surprised again? Faith in a world filled with lies and despair. It leaves so many of us alone and broken. But God. But God doesn't promise clear blue skies, hiding behind sweet lies. He tells us of the storms we will face, the crashing waves. But he surrounds us with his love and his grace pours down from above. For he is with us in the boat. Look to him and you will float. The water may be dark, but take heart, for Jesus has conquered the world. We can choose faith over fear and not be held down by our tears. If we walk by faith and not by sight, the world won't be such a fright. If we take that leap and choose to go deep, for deep calls to deep, for he is the answer to that void, that empty longing for more, for he is more. More of life, more of love, more of everything. Take a look at creation all around. God's love sprouts up from the ground. The flowers that bloom each season. Everything has its perfect place and reason. Look at the birds. They don't have to plant or harvest, and our Heavenly Father feeds them. Do you not think to him you're worth more than them? So why continue to walk in sorrow? Stop worrying about tomorrow. For what will be, but if in God we stand strong. What can really go that wrong? For faith is trust. Trust that God's got this. Confidence that no matter what, it will all work out. Exactly as it was always meant to. So don't be afraid, for Jesus really did conquer the grave. So I will walk by faith, even when I cannot see. For even when the road is tough, I am not alone. No, I don't need to see to believe. For I know, I have faith, that it is no longer I who live, but Christ that lives in me.

Blessed Redeemer, Casting Crowns. So good morning. Isn't the weather beautiful? And we're expecting a heat wave for the next 2 days. Isn't it just marvellous that the Lord can allow us to have this kind of weather? We just love it. That was Casting Crowns, Blessed Redeemer. And as I say, if you want to hear a song, you know what to do. Just get in touch. And that's what Evelyn done, and she wants to know if I will play this next song. It is my absolute pleasure, Evelyn. I hope you have a blessed day. Because he lives.

for everyone listening right now, I pray you touch their heart. You know the tears they've cried and the battles they cannot explain. 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

0: 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That's Mayor Vance.
1: Beautiful song.
0: You know, a lot of the new gospel songs all seem to carry a different type of message, don't they? It's always lament, a cry from the heart. As this next one is, and this from Brenda Grace, it's God, I Am Not Okay. I've actually a couple of songs with the same title, but totally different. I hope you're enjoying the show here on Gospel, the Gospel Show on Spark Flame Radio with me, Graham.
2: You know, sometimes people see the smile, but they don't see the weight behind it. Sometimes they hear I'm fine because it's easier than explaining the pain. The truth is, there are moments when I don't understand what's happening. Moments when my heart feels tired. Moments when the answers don't come as quickly as I hoped. But I've learned something. Faith isn't pretending everything is perfect.

0: down. I don't have all the answers, and I don't know how. One thing I still believe, you won't let me down, God.
1: God, I am not okay. Brenda Grace, isn't that a beautiful song? That's what you get here on a Sunday morning between 8 and 10. You hear some different... all these are mostly new songs. I will be playing some older songs too as well. After all, that's what I'm here for, to keep you blessed and entertained. I hope you're enjoying the show. And if you want to hear anything, as I say, get in touch. Spark Flame Radio, info at Spark Flame Radio, and I will do my best to play a song for you. And we'll just keep the music going. It's now 8:56, almost 9 o'clock. Hard to believe we've been here an hour. I know you're surprised as well. I'm surprised they've kept me and let me speak for an hour. But let's keep the music going. I hope you're having a good day.

What a Friend We Have in Jesus. That, of course, is a modern worship version. A Peaceful Choir, I believe it's called. Love it. Yes, good morning. You're listening to Graham and the Gospel Show on Spark Flame Radio. I hope you're enjoying it. Well, one or two years are enjoying it. You've sent me messages. And someone asked me, would I play the new Avril Lavigne and Ed Sheeran gospel song? I will look it up right after while this next song is playing, and if I can find it, I will certainly do that. And this is the Redeemed Quartet, Just a Little Talk with Jesus. Absolutely marvellous.

I believe in you, Jesus. Avril Lavigne and Ed Sheeran, as requested by Bax. I was able to find it. It's actually quite easy to find. I was quite surprised. So I hope you're enjoying the show, and thank you. Listen, I love it whenever you get involved. And remember, I hope you all have a very happy Father's Day, all you daddies out there. Someone asked me, could they hear the Bennett family? Actually, I have two songs lined up from the Bennetts. One is a Bennett family, and another is from Michael Bennett. So I hope you enjoy them. But let's start with the Bennett family.

0: the Hillsong acoustic cover there by the Hillsong group, and it's Here I Am to Worship You. Now, I have a treat in this next song. Honestly, whenever it was sent to me, I honestly couldn't believe it. It sounds amazing. So I hope you enjoy it and stick with it, because the first 5 or 6 bars, you'd wonder what is going on, and then he starts singing, and it just is spectacular.
1: Bitterness will turn a warm heart cold if you let it stay too long.
0: Ephesians 4 verse 32.
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0: The Vikings. 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Absolutely brilliant. Ephesians 4, verse 32. And now I have something to read. God knows no strangers. He loves us all. The poor, the rich, the great, the small. He is a friend who is always there to share our troubles and lessen our care. No one is a stranger in God's sight, for God is love, and in his light may we too try in our small way to make new friends from day to day. So pass no stranger with an unseeing eye, for God may be sending a new friend by.
1: Life tried to break me. 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

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Isn't that a powerful show? Hey, listen, I appreciate it. And honestly, I do not mind at all. Comment all you want. If you want to hear something different, then you're certainly going to do that on the Gospel Show every Sunday morning. I hope you're enjoying the songs. I have a brilliant one coming up, a great version of the Lord's Prayer. We'll do it right after we hear from Brooke and Fraser. What a beautiful name, a live version.

0: Oh, the wonderful Brick Fraser and the worship team there. What a beautiful name it is. And as I said, I would play this, so I hope you enjoy it as much as I have enjoyed it.
1: Before the storm, before the first step, there is a prayer. Not a prayer of weakness, but of surrender and strength. Words spoken for generations, in silence, in war, when you don't know what to say, say this. Not with your lips alone, but with your soul. Because this prayer reminds you who your father is.

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1: Absolutely. Honestly, I love it. You know, it excites me when I hear new versions of hymns and prayers. I think it's brilliant, you know, that the next generation get to understand. Sometimes, you know, whenever you're younger and you go to churches and you hear choirs and all, sometimes you think it's a bit boring. Well, I used to, I'm not going to lie. But then as you get older, you start to realise and you listen to the words and you realise how different and important they are. Oh, absolutely brilliant. And here's another modern worship one. Listen to this. Nearer, my God, to thee.

0: nearer, my God, to thee. Oh, brilliant. Hey, what can I say, folks? We're into the last song of the show. Listen, I hope you've enjoyed it. We'll do it all again next Sunday at 8 a.m. And I want to thank you for listening. Again, I apologize for the technical issue at the start. My microphone wouldn't work, and it would be terrible if you couldn't hear me speaking, wouldn't it? I bet you a lot of you were hoping it would stay broken. But genuinely, I hope you have an amazing day. Enjoy the sunshine. Have a really blessed time, and I will talk to you all again tomorrow morning on the mid-morning show. And again, I say thank you. If you want to get involved, you want to hear any special hymn or song, then please just drop me a note at info@sparkflameradio.com. Mark it for my attention of Graham or Big G, and the folks will do the rest. I will leave you with a well-known voice and a beautiful song. See you all again soon. Bye-bye, folks. Take care. God bless.
1: Peace in the Valley. Here is Elvis Presley.

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1: Happy Sunday to you all who are listening today. Pastor Mike and the team are here. Jenny, Amy, Anita, and me too. With spiritual words and bringing you the finest worship. So stay with us as we bring you a unique, uplifting hour. Remember, life isn't about waiting for the storm to pass. It's about learning to dance in the wind. Whatever life throws at us, we can overcome. With Mike and the team, my name is Keith, and this is the Sunday Hour. Starting off the programme this week, and with our first piece of worship, we're playing this for Jenny. Casting Crowns, Listen to Our Hearts.

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1: From Jose Julio again this week, to all our 2,300 members from our national and international Parkinson's and any neurological diseases community from around the world. Let's pray together and give thanks and asking God for strength and healing. For Mariam Benouna from Morocco, Susan DeJoya from the Philippines, Nancy Tisdale, and Espy Lewin from the USA. From Scripture 1, from 1 Peter 2:24, He himself bore our sins in his body on the cross so that we might die to sins and live for righteousness. By his wounds you have been healed. Jose says it is not what happens to us that defines us, but how we react that shows who we are. That was from Vince Lombardi. And Josie has asked us to play Brandon Lake, Heal Me.

From Jenny this week, it's Psalm 111, verse 2 to 3. Great are the works of the Lord. They are pondered by all who delight in them. Glorious and majestic are his deeds, and his righteousness endures forever. Jenny says there are times when our prayers don't seem to be answered, or the answer isn't what we were hoping for. That's when we need to trust. We have to believe that God

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2: Blessed day. My devotion for today is found in the book of Proverbs. Proverbs 21:2. A person may think their own ways are right, but the Lord weighs the heart. Reflection. People may judge based on rumors, opinions, or what they see on the surface. Yet God understands the truth that lives inside a person. He sees every intention, every silent struggle, and every good act done with sincerity. When others misunderstand you, remember this. Your worth is not decided by their voices, but by the one who truly knows your heart. Let people believe what they want. God knows the truth, and He sees your heart. Prayer. All-powerful living God, Lord, you see my heart and know my intentions. When others misunderstand or judge me, help me remain calm and faithful. Give me strength to keep doing what is right, even when it is not recognized. Remind me that your truth matters more than human opinions. Guide my heart to stay humble, honest, and full of love. In Jesus' mighty name, amen.
1: And Amy will be back with us again next week.

from John 16, verse 22. So with you, now is your time of grief. But I will see you again, and you will rejoice, and no one will take away your joy. Loss is real, and grief takes time. Yet in the quiet, hope grows, and joy slowly returns. Not as a final destination, but as a faithful companion on the journey.

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2: The last few months, I've been really praying with some conviction about the issue of Sabbath, trying to get my head wrapped around the idea of Sabbath, what it means in today's world, what it means in my life, what the Holy Spirit would teach me through the Word of God about Sabbath as it applies to how I live. I'm not very good at self-care. I'm not very good at taking a break. I'm not very good at just sitting back. I am one of those who finds work to do whatever I'm doing. But because of it, I've been really under conviction for quite some time about establishing Sabbath in my life, which prompted me, after quite a bit of trial and error, to pray and just ask God, how? What is it? And how should I do it? As I ruminated, thought about, considered the various ideas about Sabbath, and I looked at verses and listened to friends who have very specific Sabbath expressions, I really discovered some things that were elemental in faith that I was overlooking. First of all, we are, because of the sin of Adam, supposed to spend 6 days toiling. This is the curse. We spend 6 days toiling, and one day that we put aside specifically to honor God. Well, what is that day? There are all types of theories and various theologies about what that day is and how we're to behave. But as I studied further, looked at verses like the verse in Nehemiah where it says in chapter 8, verse 10, that the joy of the Lord is our strength. Knowing that that verse is saying we find joy in our ability to set aside our problems and trust that God will take care of it all. So that one day, that Sabbath day, that is a day that I'm supposed to be free from my worries and my toil. That's a day where I put aside my concerns and I celebrate. I celebrate because someday I will put aside that toil and those trials forever, and I will join God in heaven and in his kingdom. And because I will celebrate with God in that way, I will be able to completely set aside my cares, completely just immerse myself in the joy of living in the presence of God. Sabbath then becomes the one day a week where I set aside earth. I set aside the weight of being in the world. And I live like I will live in eternity. I live in the presence of God. I live in his strength. I live in his provision. I live in his safety. So in Matthew chapter 22, Jesus answers a question, what is the greatest commandment? And he says, love the Lord your God with all your heart, with all your soul, and with all your mind. This is the first and the greatest commandment. He goes on to say, and the second is like it. Love your neighbor as yourself. interesting paradigm. It requires not only that we love our neighbor, but that we know how to care for ourselves and love ourselves and have some sense of well-being and appreciation for who we are. Sabbath is a day of rest. It's a day to regroup. It's a day to celebrate. It is a day to put aside the concerns of the world and just be with our God, praising Him for His provision, His power, His strength on our behalf. You see, loving the Lord our God is a command. Honoring the Sabbath and keeping it set aside is a command. And loving our neighbor as ourselves is a command. I have learned and am learning that I need to celebrate that day with joy and with purpose in understanding that one day a week I get to be in heaven in anticipation of eternal life and reward where I will live each and every day in the presence of the Lord. Have a great Sunday.
1: If you have any questions or just seeking advice or just need some spiritual words, you can email Pastor Mike, goaskpops@gmail.com. Donna, who has requested before, has been in touch again. She's a student at Exeter University, and she's asked me to play I Look to You from the Golden Angel.

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2: Happy Sunday. My words this week come from Ephesians chapter 2, verse 1 to 10. Muesli. As for you, you were dead in your transgressions and sins in which you used to live, when you followed the ways of this world and of the ruler of the kingdom of the air, the spirit who is now at work in those who are disobedient. All of us also lived among them, at one time gratifying the cravings of our flesh and following its desires and thoughts. Like the rest, we were by nature deserving of wrath. But because of his great love for us, God, who is rich in mercy, made us alive with Christ, even when we were dead in transgressions. It is by grace you have been saved. And God raised us up with Christ and seated us with him in the heavenly realms in Christ Jesus, in order that in the coming ages he might show the incomparable riches of his grace, expressed in his kindness to us in Christ Jesus. For it is by grace you have been saved, through faith, and this is not from yourselves, it is the gift of God, not by works, so that no one can boast. For we are God's handiwork, created in Christ Jesus to do good works, which God prepared in advance for us to do. Salvation is the result of God's grace alone. No one is saved by anything they do or any merits they earn, but it is entirely the result of God's grace. No matter what we did or do, we could simply never earn our salvation. It is purely through what Jesus did for us by dying on the cross. God's gift to us as repented sinners. I shall never forget that Jesus hung on that cross to die because of my sin. Keith, would you please play The Old Rugged Cross? On a hill far away stood an old rugged cross, the emblem of suffering and shame.
1: We are very blessed to have Pastor Mike, Jenny, Amy, and Anita with us each Sunday. Thank you all.

0: with Pastor Mike and the team. 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
1: Well, over the past few weeks in our church, we've been learning a prayer, and it simply says, I breathe you in, Holy Spirit, and your strength comes suddenly, and your peace fills me completely. Can we just take a moment to do that? To breathe in the very breath of life? Can you say this with me? I breathe you in, Holy Spirit, and your strength comes suddenly, and your peace fills me completely. We're aware of you, Holy Spirit.

Heavenly Father, we thank you for this time together. As we depart, go with us. Guard our steps, strengthen our faith, and help us live out what we've heard. Let your love flow through us this week. In Jesus' name, we trust you to watch over our going out and our coming in. Amen.

0: The Lord is my shepherd. I shall not want. He maketh me to lie down in green pastures. He leadeth me beside the still waters. He restoreth my soul. He leadeth me in the paths of righteousness for his name's sake. Yea, though I walk through the valley of the shadow of death, I will fear no evil, for thou art with me. Thy rod and thy staff, they comfort me. Thou preparest a table before me in the presence of mine enemies. Thou anointest my head with oil, my cup runneth over. Surely goodness and mercy shall follow me all the days of my life. And I will dwell in the house of the Lord forever.
1: With Pastor Mike and the team, this is the Sunday Hour, bringing you gospel and worship each week.
2: Now here's a little story. To tell it is a must. About an unsung hero that moves away a dust. Some people make a fortune, others earn a mint. My old man don't earn much. In fact, he's flipping skint.

0: Les.
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0: I found a police dog in my dustbin.
1: Well, how do you know he's a police dog?
0: He had a policeman with him. Though my old man's a dustman, he's got an heart of gold. He got married recently, though he's 86 years old. We said, here, hang on, Dad, you're getting past your prime. He said, well, when you get my age, it helps to pass the time. Hey! My old man's a dustman, he wears a dustman's hat. He wears got blimey trousers and he lives in the council flat. I say, I say, I say, my dustbin's full of lilies.
1: Well,

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I'm here, baby. I'm ready, baby.

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I sure did. I said I'd never take him back again. Well, it's a woman's prerogative to change her mind, isn't it? Well, we do it all the time. Don't laugh.

0: I'm getting on that horse. Thanks a lot. 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New York, just like I pictured it. Skyscrapers and everything.
1: Hey, brother. Hey, come here, Slick. Hey, you look hip, man. Hey, you want to make yourself $5, man?
0: Yeah, brother.
1: Hey, look here. Run this across the street for me right quick, okay? Run this across the street for me.
0: What? Huh? I don't know. What? I'm just going across the street.
2: Shut your mouth.
0: Oh, no. What'd I do?
3: Turn around. Put your hands behind your back. Let's go.
4: A jury of your peers having found you guilty. 10 years.
0: What?
5: Come on. Get in that cell, nigga.
0: God. No.

selector, we are here.

Ronaldo Benson, born Detroit, Michigan, on June the 14th, 1936. Benson attended Northern High School in Detroit, Michigan, with Lawrence Payton. The formation of the Four Tops, the Pet Mayor met Levi Stubbs, Abdul Duke Fikar, while singing at a friend's birthday in 1954, and decided to form the group called the Four Aims. Roquel Billy Davis, who was Payton's cousin, was the fifth member of the group for a time and a songwriter for the group. Davis played an instrumental role in the group being signed to Chess Records, who were mainly interested in Davis' songwriting ability. The group changed its name to the Four Tops to avoid the confusion with the Ames brothers. The American soul R&B singer, songwriter, best known as a founder member and the bass singer of the Motown group, the Four Tops. We're going to start with some Tamla Motown, and it's not the first time we're going to play Tamla Motown in the show. He left us July the 1st, 2005. Three classics from the Four Tops.

His other claim to fame is he is one of the co-writers of one of the biggest hits for Marvin Gaye. What's going on?

basically, his death was not reported so much because it was overshadowed that Luther Vandross, who also died the same

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1: The very Eastbourne. Best in Soul, Funk and Disco.
0: With Autry, DeWalt, Mixon, Jr. on June the 14th, 1931. In Bleensville, Arkansas. But grew up in the South Bend of Indiana. He began playing saxophone while in high school. And his saxophone style was an anchor of the sound of the bands he later played in. He started when he developed his own band in the mid-1950s, after the Jumpin' Jacks. His longtime friend and drummer, Billy Nix, formed his own group, the Rhythm Rockers. Nix would sit in the Jumpin' Jacks shows, and Walker would sit in the Rhythm Rockers shows. A big part of Sumner Motown. Audrey DeWalt Mixon Jr., born June the 14th, 1931, and left us November the 23rd, 1995, is better known as Junior Walker. Yes, the very same of Junior Walker and the All-Stars. An American multi-instrumentalist, primarily a saxophonist, and a vocalist who recorded for Motown during the 1960s. He also performed as a session and live performing saxophonist with the band Foreigner during the 1980s.
1: The very best in soul, funk,
0: and there's more to Motown coming up
1: the very best in soul, funk,
0: later in the show.
1: With Mark.

The group that started as the Rhythm Rockers was spotted by Johnny Bristol in 1961 and recommended to Hobby Fauquois, who had his own label at the time. Once the group started recording on Hobby's label, their name was changed to Junior Walker and the All Stars. The name was modified again with Fauquois's label, were taken over by Motown's Berry Gordy, and Junior Walker and the All Stars became a member of the Motown family.

79, Walker went solo, disbanding All Stars and Simon with Norman Whitfield and Whitfield record label. But he was not as successful on his own as he had been with the All Stars in the Motown period.

0: Arnett Saunders was born June the 14th, 1948, in New York City. Linda Combo, a former Miss New York State,
1: best in soul, funk and
0: fronted
1: disco
0: a jazz music trio before switching to R&B. After winning her title, she worked as an actress, playing minor roles in films. Unsatisfied with her roles, she decided to concentrate on her singing career, performing for the year in the Miami area nightclubs with Jericho jazz singers before forming her own group, Linda and the Tradewinds. In 1973, she was signed to Paramount Records, and her first single, It's Going to Be a Long, Long Winter, was a minor hit on the US Billboard R&B chart in the winter of 1974. She moved to Curtis Mayfield's Curtum Records label in the mid-1970s. In the 1977, she released her first album, Linda. And in 1978, her dance cover of It, My Friend Could See Me Now was a hit in the clubs. Linda Clifford, the American R&B disco house music singer who scored hits in the 1970s and the 80s. With a powerful voice,

One thing you can say about Linda is looking at her chart success. She's been very popular in the disco and R&B, not so much in the national.

house vocalist Martha Wash from the Weather Girls and Evelyn Champagne King on a download-only single, Show Some Love, which reached 6 in the Billboard Dance. She also collaborated with various artists over the years. The Stylistics were created from two Philadelphia groups, the Percussions and the Monarchs. The two bands attended the high school. The Stylistics were the first to conceive when Arian Love, English teacher Beverly Hamilton, suggested the two bands merge. Russell Tompkins Jr., James Smith, and Arian Love came from the Monarchs. James Dunn and Herb Murrell were in the Percussions. The name, the Stylistics, came from the guitar player Robert Douglas. The original members, Arian Love, James Dunn, and Russell Tompkins Jr., were born in Philadelphia. Herb Murrell was born in Lane, California, and James Smith was born in New York, but moved to Philadelphia after his father's death in 1962. Most of their music is sort of ballads, but they did do some

Born in Detroit in 1941, best known as a member of Holland, Dozier, and Holland, the songwriting production team responsible for much of Motown sound and for numerous of hit records of artists such as Martha Reeves and the Vandellas, the Supremes, the Four Tops, the Isley Brothers, along with Brian Holland and Dozier, served as the team musical arrangers and producers, while Eddie Holland concentrated mainly on the lyrics and vocal production. Along with the Holland brothers, Dozier followed his work for Motown as a founder and owner of Ipkiss Records and Hot Wax Records, producing top-selling hits such as Frida Payne, Honeycomb, Chairman of the Board, and 100 Proof, Aged in Soul. Lamont Herbert Dozier, born June the 16th, 1941, and left us August the 8th, 2022. He made some good dance music and good soul music as a solo artist as well. And maybe one of them you're going to hear me play now was a big hit for Odyssey, called Going Back to My Roots.

0: love with you, baby.
1: So in love.
0: So in love with you.
1: And I never believe it.
0: You know I ain't going nowhere. I've been making believe it all the time.
2: Dozier recorded a few unsuccessful records from various Detroit labels before the trio started working together with as a songwriter production team for Motown in 1962.
0: I love you, don't you understand me? I ain't going nowhere. Nowhere. I'm so crazy about you. This is it for me, mama. I'll never believe it. I love you, you understand?
2: Next time you hear Odyssey's Going Back to My Roots, just remember Lamont Dozier wrote the song. And this is the original.

the longer version. 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

As I say many times, if it was up to me, I would say who was on the recording besides the artist, because there's a lot of talented musicians, backing singers, production, and sometimes songwriters, as well as there's always a story behind the song. It has been covered in various versions, including the sampled on the FBI project. And Linda Clifford also did a cover of this song.

0: on the bass, Freddie Washington and Anthony Potler. Guitars, Frank Dukin and Marilyn Henderson. Keyboards, David Swenson and Reginald Sony Burke. Drums, Quinn Dinard and C. Goriab, who co-wrote the song as well. Early 80s, boogie funk. Now, Edward Willis Levert, he's still alive, and sadly, his two sons are not. Just imagine that.
1: The very best in soul, funk, and disco with Marty G. The very best.
0: His
1: in
0: two
1: soul,
0: sons were Gerald and Sean Levert, who also had a good career as well, even if it was a bit short. Born in Bessemer, Alabama, and was raised in Canton, Ohio, where he moved at the age of six. He attended church regularly and eventually joined the church choir. As Levert continued singing into his teenage years, he became recognized for his voice in the church choir, sang in school plays, and performed regularly on gospel radio shows. While at high school, he teamed up with classmates Walter Williams, William Powell, Bobby Marcy, and Bill Iles to form a group called The Triumphs. The Triumphs played locally in Canton, opening for different acts, playing sock hops. They traveled to Cincinnati to the Canvas King Records, whose president, Sid Nathan, changed their name to the Mascots and signed them to his label. The Mascots' popularity grew as their music was broadcast on Cleveland radio stations. In 1969, the OJs signed the Philadelphia International Records, where they began to release records under the new label. When he dropped you off at East 83rd. He's best known as the lead singer of the OJs. Eddie Levert, born June 16th, 1942, and some classics from the OJs.

Jerome Smith, born June the 18th, 1953. Sadly left us July the 28th, 2000. The guitarist at TK Records in Miami, Florida, who was a member of KC and the Sunshine Band from their beginning to his end from 1973. His rhythm guitar playing was a key part of the band's disco sound, first gaining international attention on George McRae's hit Rock Your Baby for TK in 1974. Smith's high-pitched, restless guitar solo on Get Down Tonight, KC and the Sunshine Band's first US number one single, resembled the sound of the synth. It was achieved by speeding up the solo guitar track against a normal speed rhythm guitar track in the studio. With the group, he recorded 5 number one songs in the Billboard. That's the Way I Like It, Shake, Shake, Shake Your Booty, I'm Your Boogeyman. He was also a sought-after session guitarist playing 10 albums by the disco burlesque artist Lo Fa. Now there's a name from the past. In the 1990s, he contributed to the television serial Melrose Place. That's a serial from years gone by as well. Soul, funk and disco with Marty G. He was crushed by a bulldozer in Miami when he was working on a construction work. What a way to go. His music lives on in the way of KC in the Sunshine Band.

When you talk about Casey and the Sunshine Band, I'll tell you a fact about one of their songs. It's unbelievable to think. In the course of 3 minutes, an astonishing 96 times.

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Boyz II Men, an American vocal harmony group from Philadelphia, Pennsylvania, originally formed in 1985. A baritone Nathan Morris, tenor Wayne Morris, and tenor Sean Stockman. Previously, Boyz II Men were a quartet, including bass singer Michael McCary, who left the group in 2003 due to health issues. They first saw commercial success in 1991. Nathan Bartholomew Morris, born 18th of June 1971, the American singer, businessman, and the founder member of the vocal group Boyz II Men. So now you're going to get some R&B soul, pop, and new jack swing.

0: In 2018, Morris was the host of the show Hip Proprieties on the DIY Network, where he bought and renovated a multi-million dollar home. The show ran between October the 6th to October the 27th, 2018, for one season and four episodes. Boys the Men on Soul, Funk and Disco.
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0: Became a choreographer at the height of the music video era and soon thereafter was signed to Virgin Records. Her debut studio album, Forever Your Girl, in 1988, became one of the most successful debut albums at the time. And there was a lot of songs from that particular album. She was one of the original judges on the television serial American Idol. Also appeared as a judge on The X Factor, Live to Dance. So You Think You Can Dance, and The Masked Dancer. She has received choreographer credits on numerous films, including Can't Buy Me Love, The Running Man, Coming to America, Action Jackson, The Doors, Jerry Maguire, American Beauty. She has received 17 MTV Video Music Award nominations, winning 5 of them, as well as receiving Grammy Awards for the Best Music Video for Opposite Attracts in 1991.
1: The very best in soul, funk and disco with Marty G. The very best in soul, funk and disco.
0: Her father, Harry Abdul, is a Syrian Jewish heritage and was born in Aleppo, Syria, raised in Brazil before immigrating to the United States. Her mother, Lorraine Rikis, was a concert pianist of Jewish origin in Minnesota, Manitoba, Canada.

She was once married to actor Emilio Estevez in 1992, but filed for divorce in 94. Outside music, she's been very successful with a jewelry

Like every other human, she's had her problems, including bulimia nervosa. And in 1992, during Under My Spell tour,

Born as Lorenzo Dunn to an Italian mother and an African-American father. He early on became fond of music and later attended East High School in Denver, Colorado, where he was born. By the age of 13, he was performing in local bands, and at 15, he began playing regularly in nightclubs owned by Denver Rockets basketball player Wayne Hightower. Despite being underage, Dunn and his bandmates included future collaborators such as Phil Bailey, were allowed to perform 7 nights a week, covering music from James Brown, Dionne Warwick, Santana, and The Temptations, among others. At 16, Dunn co-founded the band called Friends and Lovers, which included Bailey, Andrews, and Woodfolk, and others. The group opened for early lineup of Earth, Wind & Fire. After Earth, Wind & Fire original member left, Bailey contacted Maurice White to recommend Dunn, and he was a part of Earth, Wind & Fire, as well as a very talented producer and session musician. Larry Dunn, born Lorenzo Russell Dunn, June the 19th, 1953, the American keyboardist, producer, songwriter, musical director, and the original member of Earth, Wind & Fire. He was inducted with his former members into the Rock and Roll Hall of Fame and Songwriters Hall of Fame and the Colorado Music Hall of Fame. He has received the ASCAP Rhythm and Souls Heritage Award, 7 Grammy Awards, 4 American Music Awards, and a Grammy Lifetime Achievement Award.

There's nothing like classic disco, especially this one, Earth, Wind & Fire, The Emotions. And all these songs, he was instrumental in making hits, if you understand what I mean.

He began his career at the age of 12, leading his own spiritual quartet and singing in church choir and performing the covers of country and western hits. While he was in high school, Wilson and his family relocated to San Bernardino, California. Let's stick together. He's originally from Mendean, Mississippi, where he worked for three jobs: a mail carrier, a janitor, and an office clerk. In addition to teaching himself to play the drum, after graduating, he spent 4 years touring with Johnny Harris and the Statesmen before joining the U.S. Navy and singing with the Enlisted Men's Choir. He also developed his stand-up comedy routine in case it did not work as a singer. Alan Lamar Wilson, born June the 19th, 1939, left us April the 21st, 2008. The American soul singer, known for his million-selling number one hit in the Billboard Show and Tell, he's also remembered for his Northern Soul anthem, The Snake. After 2 years of military stint, Wilson settled in Los Angeles, touring the local nightclub circuit before joining the R&B vocal, The Jewels. Real soul classic. Northern soul classic.

Now, this next artist, he's an American singer-songwriter, musician, record producer, television personality, who rose to fame in the 1970s as a songwriter and co-lead singer with the Motown group Commodores, writing and recording most of the hit singles. He also wrote and produced Lady by Kenny Rogers. He wrote and produced Endless Love with Diana Ross. Such a talent from Tuscany, Alabama. Lionel Brockman Richie Jr. Brockman Jr. The son of Lionel Brockman Richie, a U.S. Army systems analyst, and Albert R. Forster, a teacher and school principal. His grandmother, Andlyn Mary Brown, was a pianist and played classical music. What a talent, and still going strong. We're talking about the one, the only, Lionel Richie. I wish I could have played more, but I've only got time for three songs. I basically allocate three songs to each artist in order that I can play them in the time that I have. So enjoy Lionel Richie on Soul, Funk and Disco.

Next, we have a Brazilian pianist, composer, arranger, record producer, primarily in jazz, but has been known for electric melding of genres such as pop, rock, disco, rhythm and blues, classic Latin and bossa nova. He has arranged and produced more than 500 songs for acts such as Frank Sinatra, Roberta Flack, Kool and the Gang, notably Celebration, Ladies Night and Too Hot. He's born in Rio de Janeiro, Brazil, the 22nd of June 1942. He began his musical life on the accordion when he was 12 years old, and then piano 2 years. He studied orchestration, conducting and arranging. He played bossa nova in bands with Paulo Silvio and Olivio. Then formed his own band with featured Duarte Palma, Sergio Barroso, Hugo Marotta, Henrik Askerud, and guitarist Celso Brando, who was later replaced by Roberto Mescal. Emir Deodato de Alameda, or Alameda. I'm playing two of his best-known soul funk numbers, and they're long versions, so I'm only playing two songs of his.

He was married to Ruth Diodato from 1963 to 1999. Their daughter, Kenya Diodato, is married to actor Stephen Baldwin. And their granddaughter, Hailey Bieber, is married to the Canadian singer Justin Bieber. So music runs in the family. Real classics for you.

0: We've had quite a lot of Motown on the show. We've got one more Motown artist. Born June the 26th, 1946. The American soul singer, who was a recording artist for Motown Records during the 1960s. She's also known as being a popular artist on the British Northern Soul scene. Born in Atacastro, California.
1: The very best in soul, funk and disco.
0: The eldest of three children.
1: The very best in soul, funk and disco. With Marcy
0: she moved with her parents to Watts section of Los Angeles, where her sister Patricia was born in 1951. Brenda took up violin, flute and piano and sang in her church choir, as well as developing a love for classical music. At the age of 14, she began working on demonstration records and singing backup for Los Angeles-based R&B acts. And with the young Patrice, in 1962, Brenda made her recording debut with the single Hey Fool, released on a small Donna record label. The same year, at the age of 16, she recorded her first version of Ed Cobb's ballad, Every Little Bit Hurts, released on the Delphi Records. She was also recorded duets with Hal David. But Motown CEO Berry Gordy Jr. was invited by Davis to a DJ party when she lip-synced a Mary Wells song, You Beat Me to the Punch. Gordy was so impressed by Holloway's looks, and when he heard her, the vocal power, he opted to sign her to Motown. She was 17 years old at the time.
1: The very best in
0: Brenda Holloway.
1: The very best in
0: our final artist on Soul, Funk and Disco.

I do hope you've enjoyed this edition on Soul Funk and Disco. 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

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This is Soulshine with Mick Fuller.

Hello there, welcome along to this week's mouth-watering episode of Soulshine. It's Mick Fuller back with another unmixed assortment of magnificent music to play for you. All right, we started today's show with the wonderful Opalopo remix of Life on Mars from the now sadly departed genius that was Dexter Wansel. I have got lots more great music coming your way, so let's move along with this one. DJ Spinner on the remix of Why from Tortured Souls.

Love is the message. Music is the answer. 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

on Abracadabra Music. What a great track. Body Language from Sam B.E. Right, here we go into part two of this week's episode of Soulshine. Mick Fuller still here. I've got more of those smooth grooves, Balearic beats and good vibes coming your way as we continue with this one. It's a Soulful House classic. Lovely Ones from James Tony Jr. Projects.

Love is the message. Music is the answer. This is the Soulshine Soulful Dance Session with Mick Fuller.

Once again, I've got to say thank you very much to everyone who contacted us recently. As I said earlier, we'd love to hear from you. So if you would like to get a shout out for yourself or a friend or make any comments about the show, simply visit our website and go to the Contact Us page where you can send us an email. 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

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Right, moving on Groove Culture Records, this is DeLucas with our friend Ashley Slater. Itch and Scratch.

Smooth grooves, Balearic beats, good vibes. This is the Soulshine Soulful Dance Session with Mick Fuller.

As we head towards the closure of the show, I want to say thank you very much for keeping me company for this week's episode of Soul Shine. I do hope you like my musical mixture today and can join me again next week when I will be back with another top quality assortment of smooth grooves, Balearic beats and good vibes. So in the meantime, please keep healthy and happy, stay safe and take care of yourself. Goodbye.

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0: Well, another welcome from me, Ruth Bradshaw. And that was a classic from 1968, kicking us off. Breaking Down the Walls of Heartache with Johnny Johnson and the Bandwagon. Johnny's real name is Johnny Mathis. Not to be confused, of course, with Johnny Mathis, who is quite different.
1: It couldn't be more different,
0: how
1: could
0: confusing.
1: It? Than the carpenter of love there, perhaps, anyway. Hello from me, I'm Keith Bradshaw. Here we are again. Now, what's going on here?

0: spent 2 weeks... Oh, hang on. I always forget that bit at the end of that one. As I was saying, yeah, come on, George. Thank you very much. Yep, spent 2 weeks at number one in June 1986. Wham, George Michael, Andrew Risley, The Edge of Heaven.
1: The Music Lounge with Alan Wilkinson.
0: I said, Jackie, what it isn't, IR Alan. We'll take you through 2 hours of absolutely everything from the 60s right the way through. We're off down memory lane in a few seconds when I've stopped waffling. Eclectic Alert in the middle of these three, there's an eclectic song which was brilliant in its time. I'll tell you what's coming up after these three, but for now, it's musical memories down memory lane with these three. Welcome, welcome, welcome. The Music Lounge is with you.

Susan Moon, Bobby's Girl. You know, when you talk about female singers from the past, you know, you talk about Karen Carpenter, you talk about Whitney Houston and singers like that. Don't forget, Judith Durham from The Seekers had a great, great voice. Absolutely top voice. And, you know, she hit every note. Brilliant, brilliant voice. When they split up, they went on to be the new Seekers, as you know. And in the middle, it was a scaffold. Lily the Pink. The other ones were Thank You Very Much for the Ancient Iron, Do You Remember, and Liverpool Lou. I can remember those four. I can't remember anything else, but my word, when Lily the Pink

Susie Quattro on Coochie Beat as well to finish the hour. Let's see if that plan goes to fruition, shall we? We're going to start with this one between all these. There's a lot on stage singing this one. You can hear Mel C in the background. But here we go. This is called England United.

And anybody that knows that song well, we know that's this week's intentional mistake. It's How Does It Feel to Be on Top of the World with Echo and the Bunnymen. Ocean Colour Scene and the Spice Girls with Mel C. Obviously, you can hear in the background belting it along, can't you? Absolutely. And Ace of Base, that is typical, absolutely perfect Ace of Base. Called Happy Nation, and in between Doctor and the Medics, Clive Jackson. Funny, true story about Clive. He came in with me on a previous radio station I worked for and did a breakfast show with me. Great company, wonderful bloke. Very, very funny, but very, very intelligent. And we had a great 3 hours, really did. Came in twice. He came in first time. I was, can I do it again? I was, sir, of course you can, Clive. And he came in and did two breakfast shows. Just a bit of useless trivia and a bit of tedious link, but there you go. Right, The Jam, News of the World, Alphabeat, Fascination. That's this one from Rascal Flatts. Carrying on.

There you go, you want your cake and eat it, don't you? With a bit of jam on top as well. Rascal Flatts, These Days, Alphabeat, Fascination, and the Jam and News of the World. There's a line in there, so don't believe all you read. Well, yeah, there you go. He's got a point, hasn't he? Not being political, but he's got a point, hasn't he? Let's be honest about it. Right, it's time to bring you up to date with the three great songs. Natalie Imbruglia has one out called Upside Down. Tame Impala has got one out called Dracula. And The Script have got a brand new song out called Man in the Arena. Then I'll tell you what's coming up in the second half hour of this week's Music Lounge. I'm Alan, and these are bringing you bank up to date.

You are now officially bang up to date with Natalie Bruglia, Tame Impala and The Script. Right, in the second hour, I'm taking you back in time in your 70s with Boney M, Mungo Jerry and The Strobes. Yes, yes, yes. And I might take you back in time with David Parton and Creedence Clearwater Revival as well. Your brand new up-to-date three in the second hour. You will find out when I play them in the second hour. But for now, let's finish the first hour like this, shall we?

Susie Quattro and Culture Beat ending the first hour. And how good were Creedence Clearwater Revival? Starting the second hour off with Cotton Fields. Could have played anything from CCR. It would have been foot tapping, it would have been good, hand clapping. I thoroughly, thoroughly enjoyed that band when they were in their prime. Right, we're going to take you down memory lane into the 70s now. Then I've got lots and lots more to come, including Roxette, Nelly Furtado and George Ezra. And I'll tell you what's coming up when we've played your 70s memories. Starting with... Strobes. You don't get me, you know. I'm part of the union.

0: 50 years ago, these songs were selling in the hundreds and hundreds of thousands. Strobes, Part of the Union. You're the one, remember, the source for was I Lay Down, I Lay Thee Down. Boney M, Daddy Cool, lots and lots of hits. Hooray, Hooray, Holiday, Brown Girl in the Ring, and Bets. Must be a dozen or so hits for Boney M in their prime. And Mungo Jerry, All Right, All Right, All Right, Baby Jump in the Summertime, and that one was Lady Rose and 50 Years Back. Right, next up I have how the devil are you? All good at your end, all good at this end, which is good to hear. So if we're all good, let's carry on with a song that was number one for 3 weeks in 2006 from Nelly Furtado. I've also got Roxette and George Ezra lined up for you as well. So, number one, 2006.
1: Take it back.

Well, I have to say, that is my sentiments entirely. Throw a party when I'm gone. Nobody miserable, nobody sad. Just celebrate the life of little old me. George Ezra, Green Green Grass, rock set, must have been love. Right, what have I got lined up in the rest of the hour? I've got some Evelyn Thomas up for you next. High Energy, Saint Etienne, You're in a Bad Way, Roxford, Cuddly Toy, and I've got rock set as well between George Ezra. Beautiful, beautiful voice, great song. Yep, Roxford, I've got the Four Tops, Stand in the Shadows of Love. I've got some Van Halen for you. I'm going to bring you up to date with Ariana Grande, Marshmello and Portugal the Man, and Haircut 100. The rest of it, I make it up as I go. As you know, last song not sure about yet, but I've got one lined up for you. So let's see what Plan A brings, shall we? Next up, Evelyn Thomas. Hi.

High energy, Evelyn Thomas, Saint Etienne, You're in a Bad Way, and Roachford still singing about a cuddly toy after all this time, right? On standby for being brought. Smack up today. Ariana Grande, Marshmallow, Haircut 100. After this one from the Four Tops. You know, you sometimes put an artist in, and there's loads and loads of songs come up. Van Halen was either Jump or Why Can't This Be Love? You'll find out which one I've chosen after this one from the Four Tops. Heading towards the end of the show already. 1, 2, 3, 4, 5, 6 records or 6 songs left for you.

Don't forget, it's Facebook, Alan Wilkinson, and it's the Music Lounge on Facebook as well. I have messengers, so I have the Music Lounge. If you want a dedication, feel free to message me any sort of request, birthdays, weddings, divorces, just a general shout out. Please feel free to message me. I don't buy it, and I will answer you. And if you want a request, I will certainly play it for you. So, right, with that in mind, no requests this week. I haven't had one for a couple of weeks, so it's time we had one. Come on, folks, get me a message. Let's have some. Let's have a long song again. I don't play a long song unless somebody requests one. I might just find one out, or I might find a couple of ballads out for next week. We'll see how it goes. Right, as I say, now we're going to be up to date with these three, and I'm going to leave you feeling happy, but leave you in a happy mood. That is the plan. So, Ariana Grande, Marshmello, Portugal Man, and Haircut 100.

there you go, fairly live version of Haircut 100's new tune, Come Back to Me, Marshmello, Portugal the Man and Phoenix. That is it from me this week. Thank you very much to Diana, producer, for putting it together again and making it sound better than it is. Thank you very much to whoever, wherever you may be in the world. Thank you very much to your company. Can we do it again next week? I certainly hope so. I'll be with you wherever you are next week. So for now, be safe, be careful, take care. Have a great week, and we'll leave you feeling happy. Have we had a happy hour? Ta-ra.

0: beautiful. 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
1: You like
0: we
1: it?
0: Got, we got video playback here. Let's roll it. Here, take a look. Look. Boom! There it goes. Huh? You like it? You're dead. Terrific. That was great. Great. Really good. Very good. Okay, I think we got this. We're okay. We should, let's move on.
2: Hey, come on, outside. Come here, hurry. This is a camera. We're going to stick
3: That's
2: it on you. Hold it right in place there. The guys will never know, man. It'll be great.
3: I'm the only one with these?
2: You're the only one.
4: Hey, what do I know? I'm just a lonely fool.
2: This is a wireless camera. We're going to stick this on you. Don't tell anybody in the band.
3: Don't tell anybody.
4: What do I do?
2: Great, come here. It'll be real cool, but don't say anything.
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I've got a love song show for you this time. Hopefully you'll be able to listen with your loved one, either together or virtually. 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

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Baby, I knew about it. 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

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Hopefully you've enjoyed the show. I've certainly enjoyed bringing it to you. Until the next time, I'd like to wish you all the very best. Take care, and bye-bye for now.

I've heard people say that too much of anything is not good for you, baby. But I don't know about that. As many times as we've loved and we've shared love and made love, it doesn't seem to me like it's enough.